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0: Feel Good Music. 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Yeah, right, picture that with a Kodak. 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
1: 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But wait a minute, isn't this...
0: Yeah, yes it is.
1: But I thought the old lady dropped it into the ocean in the air.
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1: Aw, you shouldn't have.